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0: Bah, hujung minggu. 6 pagi hingga 1 tengah hari. 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
2: Yeah, okay.
3: We about to ride out.
2: 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You know what that means.
0: Salakan FM bersama.
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